A world free from fear and hatred. 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

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I have a seat on the same old bench to watch the children play. You know, tomorrow is their future. But for me, just another day. They all gather around me. They seem to know my name. 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I keep saying she'll be back, but today, again,

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With all the people I know, I'm still a lonely man. You know, it's funny.

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You know I got a knock on each and every door. I wanna see if I can be a friend. I wanna help somebody. I wanna help everybody.

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1: Calm yourself, kiss me. This is Fred, you know. That's why I tell you such a innocent this. Yeah.
2: D'un océan à l'autre, la bonne musique fait des vagues, tellement courtois.